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A distant moaning of a train seems to play a sad refrain.

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to it. 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It's like it's cold outside in January. 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

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Kinda lonely that, and it's raining all over the world. 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
1: He's the king.
3: The king of music.
1: King. He is king.
4: He's the king. He's great. I love him.
5: He's the king.
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0: been to his home many times. Touched the gate and everything. That just turns me on just to do that. What's he going to do when I watch him tonight? They've got an ambulance waiting by.
1: If he said, come along, let's go, I wouldn't look back.
2: Imagine he'll still be as good looking as he always was, just older.
3: Yes, I was in love with him.
4: Oh, he's such a sexy person.
3: I'm not a spring chicken anymore.
4: He's great.
2: I've got a daughter about 12 years old, and I've talked about Elvis and about how great he was when I was growing up. She has no idea who the man is. I think a kid can't grow up without knowing who Elvis Presley is.
5: We're retired people, and all ages come to see him, I think.

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1: He's so special and everything, and he's the best looking guy in the world.
2: This is about my 28th concert since 1972.
3: Elvis means to me a legend.
4: I'm so excited, I could just, oh, I can't wait.

0: two, two, three, four. I said see. He's your right. I said see. I'm doing Elvis.
1: How cool, how cool. Taking you back to the 1970s.
2: Yeah!
3: Okay, thank you very much.
1: Wild Man Matt recognized that immediately as the old original intro to the Elvis and Friends radio show 49 years ago. Have you fastened your seatbelt? We're taking you on a musical ride, baby cakes. By the way, good morning. It's Rockin' Ron Kate with the world-famous Elvis and Friends radio show worldwide, coming to you live and hot from Philadelphia, Pennsylvania. And in case you haven't figured it out by now, baby, yeah, it is all about the 1970s. And as I have told you many, many times, nobody did the 1970s like Elvis did the 1970s. Elvis in the 1970s, part one, is what it is all about this morning. Good morning and welcome to Sunday, June 14th, Flag Day. Yes, happy Flag Day, fly the flag. We're also going to be sharing some of the highlights of Elvis's 1977 CBS TV special. As the Summers of Elvis continues, you got the Elvis sunglasses on, huh? Tinfoil on the windows here in the penthouse. Are you wearing your hot pants? We got to get in the spirit of this thing. Come on, man. Your hot pants or bell bottoms. You remember those? Oh, man. I loved my belt. I had several different pairs of bell bottoms, none of which I am wearing this morning. But anyway, we got a great fun show, taking you back in time for some of the greatest music that ever graced the planet. Let me give you some weather to officially get things started for this Sunday, June 14th. Partly sunny here in Philadelphia, Pennsylvania. Partly sunny today. There is a chance of thunderstorms in spots. So I don't know what spots they are, but stay out of them. That'll be this afternoon, a high of 93. Tonight, chance of a thunderstorm or two, a low of 67. And then Monday, you ready? Sunny. It'll be a sunny day on Monday with a high of 80. Right now, 72 Elvis degrees in Philadelphia, Pennsylvania. Want to say good morning to our Elvis and Friends listeners in. We're shining that spotlight in Fort Myers, Florida. The Sunshine State. Yes, indeed. Thank you for listening, and especially for listening to the Elvis and Friends radio show. Our listeners and the Elvis and Elvis fans in Fort Myers, Florida, where it will be cloudy. There's a chance of a thunderstorm. A high of 88. Right now, 77 Elvis degrees in Fort Myers, Florida. Welcome to your Elvis summer place. Let's get cozy and comfy.

Doesn't this music just make you feel fantastic? I know it does to me. It just sets the mood for how you feel, especially coming your way early in the morning. It sets the mood for the rest of the day. Fantastic! The theme from an Elvis summer place, and I see all those beautiful posts all over the Elvis and Friends Facebook page. Lots of great pictures, lots of great comments. Thank you, thank you, thank you. There's one from Chrissy. She said she heard what I said about hot pants, so she's wearing her hot pants just for me today. Oh my God, I'll see you all later. But anyway, what a show. What a show. Spotlighting Elvis in the 1970s, part one. And I also said about giving you some highlights of Elvis's 1977 CBS television special as the Summers of Elvis continues. Want to say good morning to Ginger Alden and Rosemary Alden. I think they're checking in every so often on the show this morning when they get a moment. And I know this is kind of special, especially to Ginger. This is-

Yeah. From the CBS television special, 1977. Little Sister, the Elvis Summer of 1977. We heard from our top flight, top shelf, six figures a year. Don't make me laugh. Engineering department. We are on all three towers. We're bouncing that signal off all three towers around the world, talking about Philly Gold Radio, famous 56 Boss Radio with the Boss Chicks, and Live 365, the same three spots where you can hear the show, the encore broadcast, on Wednesday evening from 7 p.m. to 10 p.m. All three? Yes, yes? All right. Give it to us again one more time. All right. Very, very good. Let me share another special moment from that CBS television special. Oh,

0: Wow. Thank you, Elvis.
1: I don't know that song, Joe.
0: Oh, yes, you do, Elvis. From the CBS television special, 1977. What a great moment. Good morning, Ron Norfolk. Hey, thank you, buddy, for posting that picture of our girl, Ginger. Ginger Alden, that's a cool-looking picture that you shared with us on the Elvis and Friends Radio Show Facebook page. What do I have for you? Okay, well, I mentioned that today, June 14th, is Flag Day. Happy Flag Day. Fly the American flag.
2: I walked through a county courthouse square. On a park bench, an old man was sitting there. I said, "Your old courthouse is kind of run down." He said, "No, it'll do for our little town." I said, "Your old flagpole has leaned a little bit, and that's a ragged old flag you got hanging on it." He said, "Have a seat." And I sat down. "Is this the first time you've been to our little town?" I said, "I think it is." He said, "I don't like to brag, but we're kind of proud of that ragged old flag. You see, we got a little hole in that flag there when Washington took it across the Delaware. And it got powder burned the night that Francis Scott Key sat watching it write and say, 'Can you see?' And it got a bad rip in New Orleans with Pakenham and Jackson tugging at its seams. And it almost fell at the Alamo beside the Texas flag, but she waved on, though. She got cut with a sword at Chancellorsville, and she got cut again at Shiloh Hill. There was Robert E. Lee, Beauregard, and Bragg, and the south wind blew hard on that ragged old flag. On Flanders Field in World War I, she got a big hole from a Bertha gun. She turned blood red in World War II. She hung limp and low a time or two. She was in Korea, Vietnam. She went where she by her Uncle Sam. She waved from our ships upon the briny foam, and now they've about quit waving.

0: scandalized throughout the land. 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'Cause she's been through the fire before. And I believe she can take a whole lot more. So we raise her up every morning. 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On second thought, I do like to brag, 'cause I'm mighty proud of that ragged old flag.
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2: 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Elvis's old buddy Johnny Cash. That was from 1974, Ragged Old Flag. And today, of course, being Flag Day. Happy Flag Day. Fly the American flag. I know some folks fly it every day. And that's a beautiful thing. Almost. Well, I'm not going to get into any of that. I know a lot of folks enjoy it when I play that special song, Ragged Old Flag, by Johnny Cash. What do we got? What do we got? Okay, I'll tell you what we got. It's all about those of you just tuning in. By the way, what are you having for breakfast? Tell me about it on Facebook. Everybody tells everybody everything about what they're doing. So tell me what you're having for breakfast. I'll tell you what I'm having. No big deal, no big surprise. I'm enjoying a Jimmy Dean. A Jimmy Dean breakfast bowl. That's what I'm having. A Jimmy Dean delicious breakfast bowl is what I'm having for breakfast, along with some delicious freshly made coffee. And just enjoying all this 1970s stuff. Elvis in the 1970s, part one. The music, the memories, some of the other stuff that we heard on our little transistor radio, our little AM radio, and some of the very popular shows of the day.
1: Oh, yes!
2: Hawaii 5-0, starring Elvis Presley.

0: Yeah, theme from Book'em, Dono. Theme from Hawaii Five-O. I said it a million times. That TV show would have been the perfect vehicle for Elvis to have that leading role, Steve McGarrett. And, of course, Elvis's old buddy Jack Lord did it. You remember Jack Lord? He had a show way before Hawaii Five-O. Do you remember what that was? Stoney Burke. See, I know all these things because I've been around when the dinosaurs were still here. But anyway, yeah, it was about he was a rodeo guy. He was traveling all over the place. Well, those of you that were here, you remember it. Stoney Burke, yeah. But of course, his main claim to fame was that of Hawaii Five-O.
1: Ooh, they just started to roll the camera. We stopped singing, man.

When I got old enough, I started to sing in church. 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We'll go upstairs and sing until daylight. Oh, happy day. You know, gospel songs.

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By the way, that was a personal Elvis favorite. 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Personal favorite of all of us. I remember hearing it when it was brand new. Two great songs sound great back to back. Everything is Beautiful. Ray Stevens. And before that, of course, Oh, Happy Day. Rockin' Ron Cade with the world-famous Elvis and Friends radio show worldwide, coming to you live and hot from Philadelphia, Pennsylvania, on Philly Gold Radio. 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And we're also being heard on Live 365, same three spots where you can enjoy the show. 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And Dawn writes, "Where's the duck? I didn't hear the duck." Dawn, you got to pay close attention. This is a very fast-moving show, especially today and the next couple of weeks. Anyway, you want to hear the duck? All right, just for you. Turn up the volume. Here we go. Quack, quack. Did you hear it that time? Huh? Did you catch the duck? Quack, quack. Okay, you need it one more time? I'll do it just for you. Quack, quack. All right, now don't tell me you didn't hear the duck. Okay, the duck is getting on the bus and getting out of here. Getting on your bus and going far away for the time being. Anyway, what do I have for... Oh, okay. Well, this Saturday is June 20th, and it's the anniversary of the birth of my brother Jack. You've heard me talk about Jack. Jack was the original music man in our house. He's the guy that brought Elvis into our house, and I got hooked on, well, we all did. My whole family loved Elvis, always did. And Jack was into music, you know, with the bands and the guitar and the songwriting and all this and that, you know. And then I hooked up with him, and Elvis, or my brother Jack and Elvis are the two main reasons I have done what I do for the past 49 years and continue to do. They were, you know, they set the standard and they really influenced and inspired me. So anyway, having said that, I hope I got this right in here. The Elvis and Friends mystery listener, as you know, he or she always wants to remain a mystery. Which is not a problem. I don't have no problem with that. But the Elvis and Friends mystery listener always is able to come up with these rare, off-the-wall things, either sound bites or B-sides or unreleased this or that. And the Elvis and Friends mystery listener came up with this particular song that ties in with my brother Jack. And what it is my God, this goes way back. It's an instrumental, totally instrumental, that my brother Jack, he wrote, he produced, he played the lead guitar in here, the electric lead guitar. And of course, it was no major, most people don't even know it. I haven't heard this in so long. And he did it complete with, I said, what were you trying to do with this? He says, well, I was just being creative. I wanted to do something different. There's no lyrics. It's an instrumental. And as I said, he played lead guitar. He produced it, and he put it all together, and complete with special sound effects. And in the it's called Safari. And in the very beginning, if I remember correctly, it has the sound effect of a lion roaring or something like a lion or... Some kind, well, let's give a listen. You ready? You ready? That's Brother Jack on electric lead.

Wow. I said to my brother, what the hell were you thinking with that? What was all them sound effects? He said, well, it's called Safari. So, as I said, he wrote it, he produced it, he played electric guitar in it. And if you hate it, keep it to yourself. I don't want to read anything on there like that was terrible, okay? Keep it to yourself. You're entitled to your own opinion, but I don't want to read about it unless it's a good, positive opinion. That's all I want to see. Okay, it's a special that, my God, I haven't heard that in so long. Thank you so much, Elvis and Friends, mystery listener, and thank you for remembering my brother Jack's birthday, the anniversary of his birthday, which is this coming Saturday, June 20th. All right, we're spotlighting Elvis in the 1970s, part one, and let me give you some first of the 1970s with Elvis.

with a preacher man who asked, were you bound on such a cold, dark afternoon? As we drove on through the rain, as he listened, I explained, and he left me

Wow, how about it, huh? That was the very first single of the 1970s for Elvis, 1970, Kentucky Rain. Of course, Eddie Rabbit wrote it, and Elvis immortalized it. What a great record. Giving you a few of the 1970s firsts for Elvis. And by the way, before I forget, thank you for those great comments coming in about the instrumental record I played of my brother Jack. The anniversary of his birthday is this Saturday, and I played an instrumental that he wrote and he produced and played guitar on, and the whole nine yards, complete with sound effects. I haven't heard it in forever. And wow, lots and lots of nice comments. I think Sandra said, wow, that could have been used as a theme song for a TV series. Yeah, probably could have. Because when I asked Jack, I said, wow, there's no lyrics to this. This isn't like standard rockabilly or rock and roll fare. He says, no, I was going for something different. Just trying to create a different sound and a different. Well, he did it. Proud of him. Love him. And I miss him every single day. The first song recorded in the 1970s from an Elvis concert.

Oh yeah, Proud Mary from the Elvis Summer, from the Elvis Summer of 1970, the way he did it on stage in Las Vegas. Yes, indeed, some good stuff there. We're giving you some of the first. Let me see, we got this ready to roll? No, we don't have that ready to roll. How about if we... yeah. Okay, let's take that out there. Okay, let me do some magic tricks for you here. It's all sleight of hand, you know what I mean? I'm going to give you another first here. This one's from 1971. Okay. Are we working here? Okay. Let's see. Okay. Well, that doesn't want to work either. Let's try another machine. So, you know, I'll tell you, I'm going to put all these machines out in the trash. Okay. Is that one working? Okay. this is really amazing. Okay, that's not working either. All right, let's... Boy, you're going to have some editing to do here. Okay, is that going to work now? Yes? No? All right, let's go for... Let's go for another one here. Let's try this one. Okay. I think I see something working here. Okay. Sorry about that, folks. The joys of doing a live radio show as opposed to staying in bed and sleeping late. All right, here's another first. This is the first gospel song that Elvis recorded in the 1970s.

0: Beautiful song from 1972. Another Elvis first of the 1970s. I guess the Blessed Mother got me out of this mess. That was the first gospel song Elvis recorded in the 1970s, Miracle of the Rosary. Now, here's the other one I was trying to get to for you. 1971, this would be the first Christmas song that Elvis recorded in the 1970s.
1: Oh, it won't seem like Christmas

Now remind me of our Christmas last year. Oh, but it won't be like Christmas.

Ah, there's so many people I could send that one out to. And I'm sure you could too. It won't seem like Christmas without you. The very first Christmas song that Elvis recorded in the 1970s. Giving you a few of the first right there as our special spotlight this morning as the Summers of Elvis continues. Spotlighting Elvis in the 1970s, part one. And also along the way, giving you some of the highlights of Elvis's 1977 CBS TV special, which is totally taboo for anybody to play, for any radio station or even an internet station to put that music on. You know, it's almost like, I don't know what it's like. It was part of Elvis's life and career, and I know the people that have listened to this show for 49 years, they love it. So I'm sharing it with you this morning. I know Ginger Alden loves it, Rosemary does, and a whole bunch of other folks too. Thousands of people that listen around the world. Well, what do we got here? Who's this guy? Oh, man. He's back. He's back. Who let him in? Am I in the mood for him? Sure I am. It's the Drummer Man. Good morning, Sandra of the United Kingdom. One of the United Kingdom boss chicks that's out there. She's rocking and a rolling and rocking and a reeling. Yeah, there's Rita and Franz listening in Belgium, as they always do, digging the show. There's our man Byron, Iron Byron. He's coming out to the party, by the way, on Sunday, August 9th. He's ordered his tickets. He's ready for a good time. There's Ingvi. Good morning, Ray and Carla. They're going to be there as well. Lazaretto Ballroom in Essington, Pennsylvania. There's Wild Man Matt. Matt's bringing his entourage with him. Matt and the entourage will be there. And as always, listening to the show, I appreciate it, Matt. There's Jenny. Who else do we have here? We've got William, Brother Wayne. Oh, yeah, he'll be there. And there's Pops with his Iron City beer. Chrissy Cakes, Chrissy Cupcake. Thank you for checking in, darling, and all your nice comments about the show. There's Ron Norfolk. Lady Pauline with that delicious Sunday morning breakfast buffet. Always there, Lady Pauline. We love you. David Sheffy, Mesa, Arizona. I haven't seen him around, but he'll suddenly wake up. He's a hardworking man in Mesa, Arizona. David Sheffy. Party Marty, he's going to join us on August 9th as well. Lots of folks coming out. Good morning, Nurse Terry. There's Nurse Joanne. Good morning, Alice. There's Sean. Also, Sean and Nurse Brenda, that world-famous Nurse Brenda. Who else do we have here? We got Sharon. Good morning, Sharon. Mike and Michelle. Ashley Rose. Here's Vivian. She's listening in. Is it Clermont, France? Okay. And a rather new listener. Chat. Well, just a minute. Let him finish up here. Bop, bop, bop, bop. Bop, bop, bop, bop. I'll tell you what. Can you give me a little bit more on the drumming? Yeah, thank you. I already mentioned Vivian, Clermont, France. Also a rather new listener, Jacqueline, is it Filich? I'm not sure of the pronunciation of her last name. I apologize in advance, dear. And Jacqueline listening in Sydney, Australia. Also Eileen Maselko. And she's listening in her car because she's on her way to visit with her grandbabies. All right, to one and all, I say good morning and welcome. And don't forget, if you miss any portion of the show, Wednesday night is Encore Night, 7 p.m. to 10 p.m. on Philly Gold Radio and Famous 56 Boss Radio, as well as Live 365. It's all about the 1970s this morning.

Wow. Elvis, summer of 1971, recorded at RCA Studio B in Nashville. And that's Life. Spotlighting Elvis in the 1970s. The music and the memories. So many great songs. So many great memories. Wow. Well, you know, on a sad note, I wish Elvis would have made it throughout the entire 70s. But boy, all the great material and memories and shows that he squeezed into that time period is just amazing. It is all about Elvis in the 70s. This is part one of that special. Here's a fun 1970s Elvis fact. Elvis played Philadelphia four times in the 1970s. 1971, 1974, 1976, and 1977. Of course, 1974, he did two shows, a matinee and an evening show, and they were all sold out, and he was planning on another one coming back to Philly in 1978. Of course, sadly, that never happened. During the 1971 show, Elvis stayed at the Bellevue Stratford in Philadelphia for a few days. And Elvis was enjoying Philly soft pretzels and scrapple and tasty cakes, Philly cheesesteak. And I guess he had Hamburger James working overtime, going out to get all those goodies. Hamburger James. What a little goof. Oh, tell the story, Elvis.

Fantastic, Elvis. Wow. Make the World Go Away. What a great version he does of that. All About Elvis in the 1970s. Facebook going wild. Lots of beautiful comments coming in. Thank you so much for taking time to get in touch and sharing your photos and stories and all that fun, loving stuff that we share each and every Sunday morning. A 49-year tradition. There's Officer O'Neill. Yes, sir. Officer O'Neill is digging the show. Where's he at? He's listening to the show from Wildwood Crest. All right, brother. By the way, Officer O'Neill will be joining us at the Big Wing Ding at the Lazaretto Ballroom in Essington on August 9th.

You see, I traded sex for what I thought was being free. So I confess,

Oh, we're on the air. Okay. In the heart of Rome, Elvis, summer of 1971. Elvis Summertime Memories of 1971. The way he did it at Studio B, RCA Studio B in Nashville, Tennessee. It's all about the 1970s. Elvis in the 1970s, part one. You got your hot pants on, baby cakes? Nobody did the 1970s like Elvis, and you can take that fact to the bank. Here's another fun 1970s Elvis fact. Not only did Elvis give out scarves, and I know several of you who follow the Elvis show around to the different cities know this to be true. He not only gave out gave out his scarves, but there were also some shows where he tossed out guitar picks, his belt, a cape, jewelry, even a guitar on occasion. And of course, in Las Vegas, he would autograph those special Elvis menus that the fans would hand to him. He had no problem with signing them or whatever he wanted to do with them. It didn't really faze him, you know, if you were going to sell them or keep them or whatever. He would just sign away. What a guy. The real deal, baby. This is the perfect Sunday morning Elvis soundtrack to whatever it is you might be doing. Okay, the Elvis, let's talk about the Elvis summer of 1975, doing the 70s, okay? Summertime 1975, it was at its hottest at the Summer Festival when Elvis rocked the house with this. Crank up the volume, honey.

0: Jamie.
1: Man, I'll tell you, talk about bringing down the house. What a hot version. Summer, Elvis Summer Festival 1975 in Las Vegas. Just a honka, burning love. Good stuff, man. He was cooking. He was rocking. Nobody did the 1970s like our boy Elvis. I am telling you. Okay, also promised you a few special moments from the 1977 CBS TV special. How about this?

0: Ah, some great moments from the 1977 CBS television special. Let's do some more.
1: One singer of all time. Hope to name my kid after him someday. He keeps his political views to himself. I just love the guy. I mean, I know that sounds kind of weird, but I just love the guy, and I wish him many years of success.
2: I've gotten to know him in a way from seeing him on stage, and I would say he is religious to the point where, of course, he can't go to church like many other people can every week, but you can see, by the way, he sings a lot of these spiritual songs.
1: My favorite is How Great Thou Art.

from the heart and soul, giving it everything he has. 1977 CBS television special. Isn't that awesome? Wow. Elvis, let's do another one from that very same special. CBS 1977 special, Moment in Time. You all ready?

0: Mercy.
1: Man, that is so good. Elvis, Summertime of 1977, trying to get to you. You're working up a sweat. You hot, baby? Jump in the pool. The pool is open. With or without your swimsuit, right? Okay. Cool off, cool off. It's all about Elvis in the 1970s. I'm not too crazy. You got to be, man. Anyway, Elvis in the 1970s, part one, with Rock and Ron Cade, the world-famous Elvis and Friends radio show. Thank you for checking in this morning. Thank you for your beautiful comments, your stories, your memories, your photos. Here's a fun 1970s Elvis fact for you. When it was decided that Elvis was going back on tour in the 1970s, Elvis's legendary manager, Colonel Tom Parker, was advised by the so-called experts, the so-called consultants. sounds like the radio business. Now, they were telling Parker that, let me tell you, the only way to market Elvis in the 1970s is to put him with an oldies but goodies act. There's nothing wrong with those shows, but it's got to be a package show with other acts from that era, because Elvis's time has come and gone. He's a walk and talk and relic of the 50s, and that is now the 1970s, and people aren't as hepped up about it. So you want to sell tickets? You want to make money? Put it together with a package. Well, both Elvis and the Colonel flat out refused, because Elvis said, while I'll do some of my older hits of the 50s and 60s, I also want to do some of the current 70s stuff. And he did. That's exactly what he did. The sold-out venues across America.

Baby! What a great record. Always loved it, always will. 1970 and the Wonder of You. Elvis in the 1970s, part one with Rockin' Ron. Look at those great photos. I'll tell you, Ron Norfolk has been on here on the Facebook page, I think since before we came on at 7 a.m. I think he has posted, or he's about to post, every 1970s photo of Elvis, along with several others. That's great. Keep posting away, baby. Post those photos. Put up the picture sleeves, the album covers. Do it all. Just go to town and have fun. What's that one that Ron has up? Elvis's message to the so-called experts. Oh, I was just talking about that. The consultants and the experts that said Elvis would have to be packaged with several other oldies act. And I like that little message that that picture of the message that Elvis is giving the so-called experts. All right, very good, very good. Okay, what do we have now? Oh, this is another one of those gems that I'd love to share with you from the Elvis and Friends Mystery Listener. The song is Memphis. You know, the old Chuck Berry song, Memphis, Tennessee. A song that Elvis very rarely, hardly at all, did it in concert. But here is a version of Elvis doing it in concert, I believe. If we can. Where's my idiot cards? Oh, yeah. Here we go.

Yeah. Oh, man. How I wish Elvis would have done that more often in concert. Such a great job, Elvis and the TCB Band on that old Chuck Berry classic, Memphis, Tennessee, in concert, no less, in the 1970s, no less. Oh, baby. Somebody should have encouraged Elvis a bit, too. You know, let's work it in, Elvis. Let's do it more often. Who knows what went on behind the scene? God only knows. But anyway, it's thank you, Elvis and Friends mystery listener, for sharing that special gem with us. Yeah, it's all about the 1970s. Oh, what's this? Is this something else from, it's something else from, boy, the Elvis and Friends mystery listener working overtime this week. Thank God I don't have to pay for this. It's all done from the kindness of his or her heart, sharing it with me so I can share it with all of you. And what is this? 1971. Different version of the sound

Thank you, Elvis and Friends Mystery Listener, for that gem. Unreleased from 1971, a different version of The Sound of Your Cry. All about the 1970s. Elvis in the 1970s, part one. There's John Gorman Lee. Good morning, John. I'm glad you're on the Facebook page and listening to the show. And what does he say? He's commenting about the live version I played of Elvis doing Memphis, Tennessee. And he wanted to know if Yoko Ono would like to join Elvis in a version of Memphis, Tennessee. God forbid. No way. You know, there was, I guess on YouTube or someplace, isn't there like some footage or something of John Lennon, Chuck Berry, and Yoko Ono? What are they? They must be doing one of Chuck's songs, maybe Johnny Be Good or whatever it is. And she's beating on a drum or something, and then she begins to sing. And the look on Chuck Berry's face is absolutely priceless. I love it.

Baby. How fantastic is that? Recorded at home in Graceland. There's Chrissy saying that Elvis melts her butter. You know, my mom would say that on occasion about Elvis. Her boy Elvis, Ronnie, he just melts my butter. I said, Mom, settle down, calm down. Hurt from the Elvis Summer Album from Elvis Presley Boulevard, 1976. We all ran out and bought that. Heating up the Elvis Summer of 1976. Oh, yeah, such great music. The 1970s, as I said to somebody, I think I said it to Alice earlier. The 1970s, that's when Elvis became the total complete package, the once and forever king in the 1970s. Yes, what a fantastic moment in time, the way Elvis put so many great sounds together and so on. And, you know, we were just talking about Johnny B. Goode, right? And my wheels started turning, and we had to get this one. This is so cool. This, and you've heard it a million times on the show. Elvis doing Johnny B. Goode. This is the version, though. It's like he's got it's the TCB band, you know. It's a very simple combo, a rock and roll band. He's got the band together.

How cool is that, huh? You know, 49 years ago, back in the early days of this show, the Elvis and Friends radio show, I used to play that song, and, well, that one and a few others, and I would say, did somebody say one more time? And the people in the studio, the other imbeciles would say, no, nobody wants it one more time. Well, you're getting it.

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I got a thing about you, baby. Oh, yeah. Down at Stack Studios, doing the hits. And, of course, that's one of the great ones written by Tony Joe Wyatt. I got a thing about you, baby.

Fantastic Elvis, mad from that world-famous Aloha from Hawaii concert. Yeah. 1973, talk about the 1970s, and Elvis, you got to include some of the great music. Well, all that music was great that he did on that special. What Now, My Love, what a fantastic performance. Fantastic background, the orchestra, the band, Elvis and fine vocal. Oh, man, just all the elements are right there, all coming together. Oh, What Now, My Love. Thank you for checking in on Facebook. Hey, there's my buddy Jesse Wade from Pigeon Forge, Tennessee. He said, keep them coming, rock and roll. All right, I'll do that, Jesse. Jesse's working on something cool. For the fans, for the next Elvis and Friends Party Hardy that's going to be taking place. That's happening on Sunday, August 9th. And somebody asked me, how do you get tickets? You mentioned the day. You've mentioned the date. How do you get tickets? Well, all that information's right on Facebook, both of my pages, the Ron Cade page, the Elvis and Friends Radio Show page. Limited attendance. Tickets are on sale. Get your tickets in advance. No tickets will be sold at the door. Tickets are $56 each. Net proceeds to benefit the Elvis and Friends Radio Show to keep it moving and grooving and going forward, okay? So that's what that's all about. There will be live entertainment. The Fog will be there. Michael Hoover with a great tribute to Elvis. We've got music. We've got dancing. We've got raffles. We've got memorabilia for sale. We've got a delicious hot buffet. Dessert. Is there like an ice cream sundae bar or something? I don't know. Well, you can come out and dance and have a good time and meet a lot of the listeners from the show. And it's just it'll be a great day. Those of you that were there March 22nd, well, at the party that we did March 22nd, well, this is going to be all that and then some. Sunday, August 9th, 1 p.m. to 5 p.m., all right? So it's in the afternoon. We're not bringing you out in the middle of the night. And it's a straight run. The place, Lazaretto Ballroom, it's a straight run down I-95 near the Philadelphia International Airport, not too far from there. Easy to get to, all right? So keep that in mind. Sunday, August 9th, for the Elvis and Friends Party Hardy. It's a celebration of the life and career of Elvis, and also a celebration of my birthday. Yes, we're tying it all in together. So make sure that you join us. Well, we will have a grand time, okay? All right.

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Famous 56 Boss Radio with those very wonderful boss chicks that'll be joining us on Sunday, August 9th at the Big Gas Soiree, the Big Wing Ding. And you're also enjoying us on Live 365, same three spots where you can catch the encore broadcast if you missed any part of the show this morning or you just want to hear it all over again. 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What do we have? We've got five all-time favorite Elvis songs for... How many listeners is it? One? Okay. One very special listener. Let's see. It's Harry Gizzy from Fort Lauderdale, Florida. Harry goes way back with me. You know that song I played a few minutes ago? I was born about 10,000 years ago. Well, that's me and Harry. We saw Noah build the ark. We saw it all. So, hey, I love you, brother. Anyway, we're going to share with you Harry Gizzy's five all-time favorite Elvis songs. He wants to count them down, starting with song number five. You ready?

starting off with classic Elvis and Don't. We are listening to Harry Gizzi of Fort Lauderdale, Florida's five all-time favorite Elvis songs. Well, for this week, for today. Harry's always changing his list around like I do and you do and we all do. That was song number five. Up next, song number four. And he wanted this particular version. Ah, good choice. Harry knows his stuff.

0: You got the goosebumps. I got the goosebumps. We all got the goosebumps. I'm going to tell you, Harry, you're knocking out my listeners. They're loving your song selection for your five Elvis favorites. And they are great ones indeed. Just Pretend, 1970. That's song number three for Harry Gizzy of the Fort Lauderdale Chamber of Commerce, as we always kid him about, from Fort Lauderdale, Florida. And yes, Harry, somebody asked me, Harry, if you will be joining the festivities, the event on Sunday afternoon, August 9th. Yes, he definitely will. Harry and his complete entourage will be coming up for the show at Lazaretto Ballroom in Essington, PA, and I thank you for that. Harry has done, you know, Harry doesn't want any fanfare for anything. He's just a good guy. He's a good friend. He doesn't need a spotlight on him. He doesn't want a spotlight on him, but he has done a hell of a lot for me, both personally and professionally, and I can't thank you enough, Harry.
1: This next song is one that we just recorded, and I hope you like it. It's called Help Me. Wait a minute. This next song is a song we just recorded, and I hope you like it.

Fantastic. What a great, great version. 1974, Harry won at the version from the Mid-South Coliseum. And help me, that was song number two. And it's time for Harry, as if you didn't know, his number one all-time favorite Elvis song. And it seems like this never changes week after week.

It's a Matter of Time, 1972. What a great B-side, of course. The Flip of Burning Love. And there you have Harry Gizzi's five all-time favorite Elvis songs. Great choices, Harry. Everybody loved them. Let's see. Harry Gizzi of Fort Lauderdale, Florida. Five favorites, starting with number five, Don't. Number four, that special version of Until It's Time for You to Go. Number three, Just Pretend from 1970. Number two, Help Me from the Mid-South Coliseum, that particular version from 74. And wrapping it up with his number one all-time favorite, It's a Matter of Time from 1972. Thank you for all you do, Harry. Thank you for your support of the show and the dinner show and everything you do and have done over the years. Elvis definitely would be proud of you. Harry takes a page out of the Elvis book for a lot of things that he does. And he doesn't want, as I said, he doesn't want any spotlight on him or anything. So again, thank you so much. We appreciate it, Harry. What do we got now? Oh, Phyllis Petty. She's been having problems of late. We have you in our prayers, Phyllis, and I heard from her last week, and she's on the mend, and I know you said you still listen to the show every chance you can, you and Sandy, so I think you might enjoy this. Maybe this will make you feel good and put a smile on your face, and that's a beautiful thing, Phyllis, just for you.

finally caught a ride with a preacher man who asked, "Were you bound on such a cold, dark afternoon?" As we drove through the rain, as he listened, I explained, and he left me

Yeah. That's what I'm talking about. Elvis Festival of 1970. And I'm telling you, once Elvis got a case of the giggles, that's it. Game over. You hear him cracking up in there? That's just cool stuff. Talking about a new record that just came out, and it's Kentucky Rain. Wow. Sharing all this stuff with you, the kind of stuff you only get right here. 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Take it to the bank. All right. Okay, let's do a couple of more of the highlights of the 1977 CBS television special.

0: Thank you very much. Thank you very much, ladies and gentlemen. We'll meet you again. May God bless you. Adios.
1: Boy, that chokes you up and puts a tear in your eye, that is for sure. My Way from the Elvis Summer of 1977, of course, from that 1977 CBS television special. It's all about Elvis in the 1970s, part one today on the Elvis and Friends show. Here's another fun 1970s Elvis fact. The 70s saw Elvis give away lots of money to charities. He certainly did a lot of money to charities. He paid for weddings, medical expenses, all for family and friends. He paid for divorces. He did it all. He gave money for a special cardiac care wing. He gave money for medical equipment for a hospital. He bought and gave away cars, trucks, motorcycles, horses, again, for family, associates, friends, and even strangers who touched his heart. Elvis, you know, he truly lived for the moment, because he would say that, and it's true, tomorrow belongs to no one. It belongs to no one. And he used to also say that what good is this money if you can't share it with people who are in need of different things. And that's what some people should keep in mind before they write some of this nonsense about, you know, he didn't have much money left when he died. He should have had, Errol's other entertainers had a lot more. Yeah, no fooling. No fooling. And there's a definite reason why he didn't have as much money left over at the end of his life that he should have had. But he lived within the moment, and it is what he wanted to do. And, you know, that's all that matters. And that's the name of that story.

children, everything that he had was gone. But Job healed despair. He knew that God still cared. Sleepless days and sleepless nights. Job's

1970 Elvis. Getting Him the Gold, burning up the charts. It was on all the radio stations. We were listening to the AM radio, getting that great Elvis music and so many other great songs. We're talking about and reminiscing about the 1970s. And of course, we heard this one mixed in with the Elvis songs.

0: Absolutely perfect. Take good care of her. Elvis in the 1970s, part one. Fun 1970s Elvis fact. Let me squeeze it in for you. You know, Elvis was the one act in Las Vegas that was able to bring in fans literally from around the world for his summer and winter festivals. He was out there for like a month-long engagement, summer and winter, and they just weren't the locals. They were, I mean, from Japan and England, all over the world, he would bring them in. And he, as a matter of fact, as you know, those of you that listen to the show and have been lifelong Elvis fans, Elvis even received a special gold championship belt for breaking all attendance records.
1: Then we did a song called Are You Lonesome Tonight? Called I Love You Too, Dear. Anytime you're ready, John.

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I come from where we met. I loved you at first glance. You read your lines so cleverly. 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And you forgot everything. 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Now the stage is bare, and I'm standing there with emptiness all around. And if you won't come back to me, then they can bring the curtain down.

0: Elvis Summer Tour of 1977. Are you lonesome tonight? Yes, indeed. Elvis in the 1970s, part one. I want to thank you for listening. I want to thank you, Elvis, for the great music and special memories and the good times of the 1970s, some of the greatest moments in my life and very fond, special memories. Don't forget, we do it again, the special encore broadcast Wednesday evening. Check it out at 7. And thank you, Elvis, for bringing some special people into my life along this journey. And some of them are still with me.
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A distant moaning of a train seems to play a sad refrain.

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